the boxes. And the clowns have all gone to bed. You can hear happiness staggering on down the street.

gonna come with me because you look so fine that I really wanna make you mine. I say you look so fine that I really wanna make you mine. 4, 5, 6, come on and get your kicks. Now you don't need a

take my hand and come with me, because you look so fine that I really want to make you mine. I say you look so fine that I really want to make you mine. 4, 5, 6, come on and get your kicks. Now you don't need a

Sharon Stone, Cindy Crawford, Nicole Kidman, Madonna, Naomi Campbell, Radio Mica International, Radio.